It's an all request oldies party. It's Retro Hits with Mop Possums on 41 on WBTM.

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0: Are you dealing with some things in life that are too heavy for you to carry? 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I put my faith in you. 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

0: Naeem Calloway said, "Sometimes the smallest step in the right direction ends up being the biggest step of your life. 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
5: 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I'm Marjorie McGinn, president of Women in Government. Women in Government, an organization of women state legislators, is working to promote policies that make it easier for children and families to eat healthy and be more physically

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Max and Nash with Lights Down Low on 102.5 1330 WBTM. Good morning, Josh in with you. Thank you as always for starting your day with us. Got all of your favorites coming up. You know how we do. Maren Morris, Bruno Mars. Right now it's Beyonce with Halo.

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Kenny Loggins in Danger Zone on 102.5 1330 WBTM. And I don't know if you caught this last week or not, but a recruiter went viral because she said that bringing iced coffee on a job interview is unprofessional. The comments were not kind at all. A lot of folks fought back saying, noted, next time I'll bring Busch Light. Another said, why do we have to pretend we aren't human? Number three says, are they allowed to eat beforehand or is fasting also required to impress you? My personal favorite, British man here. Wait till you hear about the other cultures having a job interview over a pint at the pub. Sometimes we take ourselves too seriously. This person is one of those people.

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And when breaking news happens, our award-winning news team lets you know online and on our official Facebook fan page, thanks to URW, Community Federal Credit Union. 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
4: Good morning. With the latest, I'm Ryan Stone. A water main break in Chatham has caused a boil water advisory for some residents and businesses. The water main break occurred on Tight Squeeze Road just west of Chatham High School. The Virginia Department of Health, in conjunction with the Pennsylvania County Health Department and the town of Chatham, are advising residents and businesses in the Tight Squeeze Industrial Park, Pennsylvania County Schools Transportation Department, and Chatham Crossing Mobile Home Park to use boiled or bottled water for drinking and cooking purposes as a safety precaution. Failure to do so could result in stomach or intestinal illness. The boil water advisory could remain in effect until Wednesday. The Martinsville Police Department has launched a community check-in program to keep neighborhoods as safe as possible. In a video on Facebook, Martinsville Police Chief Chad Rhodes spoke about the program.
5: It's something that occurred to me actually after I called my father and just checked in on him. 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
4: 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Four young people were recognized last week for completing the orientation phase of the City of Danville's Project Imagine, taking an important step towards personal growth and future success. The latest graduates are Kevon Bentley, Amijah Lee, Amante Lee, and Shaquille Thomas. Project Imagine is a youth initiative focused on helping young people avoid gang involvement and community violence by providing mentorship, life skills development, and structured goal-setting support. Since the program launched in 2018, more than 281 youth have participated. During the orientation phase, participants complete life skills training and strength-based assessments using the Casey Life Skills and Clifton Strengths tools. Through these exercises, participants identify their individual talents, establish personal goals, and begin building a foundation for long-term success. Completion of orientation is only the beginning of their involvement with Project Imagine. Each participant is matched with a dedicated outreach worker who provides one-on-one mentorship, encouragement, and guidance for at least 1 year. The program is designed to promote positive outcomes, including improved academic performance, school completion, employment readiness, and avoiding contact with the justice system. Through continued mentorship and support, Project Imagine helps participants build on their strengths, make positive choices, and work towards their goals for the future. And now you're up to date. I'm Ryan Stone.
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We appreciate you letting us be a part of it. All of your favorites coming up. Police, Huntrix, Go West as well. Right now, Hall & Oates.

0: 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Coming up, we'll take a look at your forecast. 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
16: Sunny skies today, a high of 82. Clear tonight, lows 57. For tomorrow, sunshine, highs 88. Tomorrow night, clear, lows 60. And for Thursday, sunny with highs flirting with 90. That's a look at weather from 102.5 to 1330.

It's part of job experience you pick up in places like maybe bartender, loss prevention, security, or even as an executive. So someone asked workers, what's the tell you clock in the first 10 seconds that people don't realize they're broadcasting? And these are pretty good. From a family law attorney, this person said, when a potential client explains something with, and then for no reason, there's always a reason. From someone in loss prevention, when a person is looking at people more than products, most people don't notice other people unless they have a goal that requires them to be aware of those around them. It's very telling, actually. From private security, someone who's carrying a weapon but isn't used to carrying weapons will be constantly fidgeting around with it. I've caught more than a few knives from people nervously playing in their pockets. A bartender said the absolute dead giveaway is when someone is performing, being relaxed. They make aggressive and deliberate eye contact to prove they're sober, nod along to background music too hard, or laugh just a second too late. Normal people aren't trying to look normal. This is all great advice. I love this.

The police on WBTM. Coming up, Ryan Stone's got your next local news update. He's also got a look at sports. Right now, Huntrix from K-Pop Demon Hunter.

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1: Good morning. With the latest, I'm Ryan Stone. God Storehouse has received a $10,000 grant from the Food Lion Feeds Charitable Foundation to help nourish children and families during the summer months. The Summers Without Hunger grant supports community feeding partners by helping increase access to nutritious food, nutritional education, and resources for children and families experiencing food insecurity. The funding will support the Malcolm Huckabee Backpacks program, which provides children experiencing food insecurity with nutritious, easy to prepare food for weekends and other times when school meals are unavailable. During the 2025-26 school year, the program served 324 students, and God Storehouse hopes to increase that number to approximately 400 students during the 2026-27 school year. God Storehouse works throughout Danville and Pennsylvania County to collect and distribute food, promote nutrition, and connect customers with community resources. Alongside its household food assistance efforts, the organization operates the Malcolm Huckabee Backpacks program in partnership with local schools. Through the program, volunteers prepare bags of child-friendly, easy-to-prepare food that are discreetly placed in participating students' backpacks before weekends and school breaks. The Food Lion Feeds Charitable Foundation is committed to supporting families facing food insecurity across Food Lion's 10-state footprint. A Collinsville man has been arrested for abduction and attempted murder following an assault on Sunday morning. According to Patrick County Sheriff Dan Smith, 36-year-old Daniel Light of Collinsville was charged with strangulation, abduction, and attempted murder and is being held without bond in the Patrick County Jail. At approximately 6:08 a.m. on Sunday, deputies encountered Light and a female subject in a vehicle on the side of U.S. 58 near Howell Bottom Lane in Stewart. The investigation revealed that Light had allegedly assaulted the female by beating and choking her inside of the vehicle until she was unconscious. The female victim was also allegedly physically held against her will, preventing her from leaving the vehicle. Sheriff Smith stated that Light was arrested at the scene and the victim was hospitalized and later released. Average gas prices across Virginia are up by 4 cents this week compared to last week for the second week in a row at $4.22 a gallon. The average price across the country remained the same this week at $4.47. The average price of gas in Danville is up by 6 cents this week to $4.16 a gallon, while the average in Pennsylvania County climbed up by 8 cents to $4.30 a gallon. The average price in Martinsville jumped up by 7 cents compared to last week at $4.22 a gallon, while in Henry County, the average price is up by 4 cents to $4.16 a gallon. The average price in Halifax County climbed up by 14 cents this week to $4.25 a gallon. And now you're up to date. I'm Ryan Stone.
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1: Virginia Tech running back Jeffrey Overton Jr. was named the ACC Running Back of the Week yesterday. Overton rushed for 209 yards and the game-winning touchdown against Boston College on Saturday in the 21-14 win. With the win, the Hokies improved to 4-0 for the first time since 2017. They'll host a 4-0 Pitt team on Friday night. Only two ACC teams are ranked in this week's edition of the AP Top 25 College Football Poll. Miami moved up two spots to number 4, while SMU is up one spot to number 21. Virginia Tech received 86 votes. Texas is still ranked number 1, followed by Georgia and Notre Dame, with Ohio State at number 5. Indiana, Alabama, Florida, Ole Miss, and BYU are ranked 6 through 10. The wildcard round of the MLB playoffs gets underway today. At 2 p.m., the Atlanta Braves will host the Philadelphia Phillies on NBC. At 5, the Chicago White Sox will visit the Houston Astros. Then at 8, a rivalry showdown as the Yankees host the Red Sox. And at 10, the Cubs will visit the Padres. All of those games are either on NBC or Peacock. In NFL news, the New York Giants traded for Minnesota Vikings backup quarterback J.J. McCarthy. The Vikings received a 5th-round pick in exchange for McCarthy. McCarthy was a number 10 overall pick in the 2024 draft after helping lead Michigan to a national championship. Giants head coach John Harbaugh said yesterday that Jameis Winston is still the team's starting quarterback. With sports, I'm Ryan Stone.
3: WBTM Weather. Plenty of sunshine today. Looking for highs of 82. Clear tonight, lows 57. Sunny, a little warmer tomorrow, highs 88. Tomorrow night, clear, lows down to 60. And for Thursday, sunny, looking for a high of around 89. That's a look at weather from 102.5 to 1330.
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Sunny skies today, a high of 82. Clear tonight, lows 57. For tomorrow, sunshine, highs 88. Tomorrow night, clear, lows 60. And for Thursday, sunny with highs flirting with 90. That's a look at weather from 102.5 and 1330.

Ellie Goulding and Lights on 102.5, 1330 WBTM. And I don't know if you've seen this or not, but apparently a master videotape of the original version of Bruce Springsteen's Dancing in the Dark is on the auction block. It's not anything special, though. It's a very lame clip of him dancing in front of a dark background. No Courtney Cox in it either. But apparently the high bid is up to like $2,500. Is having a piece of history worth that much? Especially when it's something so bland.

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3: Good morning. With the latest, I'm Ryan Stone. The Danville Police Department is seeking assistance identifying a person of interest in a burglary that occurred at around 2:20 a.m. on Sunday in the 2700 block of West Main Street at the Danville Golf Club. An individual was captured on camera who made entry to one of the buildings and took several golf clubs. Anyone with information is asked to contact the Danville Police Department by calling 911, patrol at 799-6510, investigations at 799-6508, or Crime Stoppers at 793-0000. To view pictures of the person of interest, head to our news page. A Henry County canine was injured during an investigation on Monday. According to the Henry County Sheriff's Office, at 2:35 p.m., deputies assisted the Virginia State Police with the apprehension of a female following a hit-and-run crash in Henry County. Following the crash, a witness contacted 911 and provided law enforcement with information regarding the suspect who had fled the scene on foot. The witness's assistance helped law enforcement track the suspect to a wooded area. Virginia State Police and deputies with the Henry County Sheriff's Office responded to the area and located an adult female believed to have been involved in the crash. Law enforcement officers made repeated efforts to de-escalate the situation and obtain the woman's compliance. During the encounter, the woman produced an edged weapon believed to be a box cutter or razor-style knife and threatened law enforcement officers with violence. Despite continued efforts to gain her compliance, she refused commands and continued to escalate the encounter. Less lethal impact munitions were deployed in an effort to gain compliance. When those efforts were unsuccessful, Henry County Canine Zajo was deployed to assist officers in taking the woman into custody. During the apprehension, the woman stabbed the canine multiple times, causing a puncture wound near the head and eye area, as well as facial lacerations. The canine's injuries are not believed to be life-threatening at this time, and the canine was transported for veterinary treatment. 43-year-old Taryn Maddie of Rocky Mount was taken into custody and transported to a trauma center for further evaluation and treatment of injuries sustained from the less lethal impact munitions and canine bites. Maddie is charged with assault on law enforcement, injuring a police animal, and obstruction of justice. A water main break in Chatham has caused a boil water advisory for some residents and businesses. The water main break occurred on Tight Squeeze Road just west of Chatham High School. The Virginia Department of Health, in conjunction with the Pennsylvania County Health Department and the town of Chatham, are advising residents and businesses in the Tight Squeeze Industrial Park, Pennsylvania County Schools Transportation Department, and Chatham Crossing Mobile Home Park to use boiled or bottled water for drinking and cooking purposes as a safety precaution. Failure to do so could result in stomach or intestinal illness. The boil water advisory could remain in effect until Wednesday. And now you're up to date. I'm Ryan Stone.
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Harper Grace alongside Kelsey Hart on Danville's Home for the Big Hits, 102.5, 1330 WBTM. Josh in with you. Thank you, as always, for hanging out with us on this Tuesday, the 29th of September, where it's National Coffee Day. It's also National VFW Day and National Silent E Day. Is that something that really deserves a day, though? Really? I don't think so. Here's Cyndi Lauper.

Sunny skies today, a high of 82. Clear tonight, lows 57. For tomorrow, sunshine, highs 88. Tomorrow night, clear, lows 60. And for Thursday, sunny with highs flirting with 90. That's a look at weather from 102.5 and 1330.

The Kid Laroi with Justin Bieber on Big Hits 102.5, 1330 WBTM. And this is interesting to me. I worry about humanity from time to time, and this might be one of those times. If you're in a happy relationship, is your partner the one? It's a tough question. A new survey shows just 41% of single people believe they'll even find the one. It's not necessarily the end of the world. 20% of people in relationships say they don't believe their partner is their one true love. Then why be in the relationship? That's what I don't understand. Also, the average person thinks they found the one twice before realizing they're wrong. 33% say they've been wrong even more.

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0: 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Right after this, it's Neighbor versus Neighbor, Under the Lights.
1: This week's Southside Showdown takes us right down the road to GW as the Eagles welcome in a Class 5 opponent in William Fleming. GW is off to a 4-0 start this season, while Fleming comes in with a record of 1-3. The Eagles will also look to win their fifth in a row over Fleming.
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1: Good morning. With the latest, I'm Ryan Stone. A water main break in Chatham has caused a boil water advisory for some residents and businesses. The water main break occurred on Tight Squeeze Road just west of Chatham High School. The Virginia Department of Health, in conjunction with the Pennsylvania County Health Department and the town of Chatham, are advising residents and businesses in the Tight Squeeze Industrial Park, Pennsylvania County Schools Transportation Department, and Chatham Crossing Mobile Home Park to use boiled or bottled water for drinking and cooking purposes as a safety precaution. Failure to do so could result in stomach or intestinal illness. The boil water advisory could remain in effect until Wednesday. The Martinsville Police Department has launched a community check-in program to keep neighborhoods as safe as possible. In a video on Facebook, Martinsville Police Chief Chad Rhodes spoke about the program.
3: It's something that occurred to me actually after I called my father and just checked in on him. I got to thinking, you know, why can't we just call members of the community and check in on them? 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You should just be able to get on the phone and talk to us about it.
1: 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Four young people were recognized last week for completing the orientation phase of the City of Danville's Project Imagine, taking an important step towards personal growth and future success. The latest graduates are Kevon Bentley, Amijah Lee, Amante Lee, and Shaquille Thomas. Project Imagine is a youth initiative focused on helping young people avoid gang involvement and community violence by providing mentorship, life skills development, and structured goal-setting support. Since the program launched in 2018, more than 281 youth have participated. During the orientation phase, participants complete life skills training and strength-based assessments using the Casey Life Skills and Clifton Strengths tools. Through these exercises, participants identify their individual talents, establish personal goals, and begin building a foundation for long-term success. Completion of orientation is only the beginning of their involvement with Project Imagine. Each participant is matched with a dedicated outreach worker who provides one-on-one mentorship, encouragement, and guidance for at least 1 year. The program is designed to promote positive outcomes, including improved academic performance, school completion, employment readiness, and avoiding contact with the justice system. Through continued mentorship and support, Project Imagine helps participants build on their strengths, make positive choices, and work towards their goals for the future. And now you're up to date. I'm Ryan Stone.
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1: Virginia Tech running back Jeffrey Overton Jr. was named the ACC Running Back of the Week yesterday. Overton rushed for 209 yards and the game-winning touchdown against Boston College on Saturday in the 21-14 win. With the win, the Hokies improved to 4-0 for the first time since 2017. They'll host a 4-0 Pitt team on Friday night. Only two ACC teams are ranked in this week's edition of the AP Top 25 College Football Poll. Miami moved up two spots to number 4, while SMU is up one spot to number 21. Virginia Tech received 86 votes. Texas is still ranked number 1, followed by Georgia and Notre Dame, with Ohio State at number 5. Indiana, Alabama, Florida, Ole Miss, and BYU are ranked 6 through 10. The wildcard round of the MLB playoffs gets underway today. At 2 p.m., the Atlanta Braves will host the Philadelphia Phillies on NBC. At 5, the Chicago White Sox will visit the Houston Astros. Then at 8, a rivalry showdown as the Yankees host the Red Sox. And at 10, the Cubs will visit the Padres. All of those games are either on NBC or Peacock. In NFL news, the New York Giants traded for Minnesota Vikings backup quarterback

0: J.J. McCarthy. The Vikings received a fifth-round pick in exchange for McCarthy. McCarthy was a number 10 overall pick in the 2024 draft after helping lead Michigan to a national championship. Giants head coach John Harbaugh said yesterday that Jameis Winston is still the team's starting quarterback. With sports, I'm Ryan Stone. 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
1: Weather. Plenty of sunshine today, looking for highs of 82. Clear tonight, lows 57. Sunny, a little warmer tomorrow, highs 88. Tomorrow night, clear, lows down to 60. And for Thursday, sunny, looking for a high of around 89. That's a look at weather from 102.5 to 1330. 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

Ignite with Shambhala on 102.5 1330 WBTM. And we got more URW Southside Showdown coming your way this Friday night. We'll have William Fleming headed to Danville to take on GW at JT Christopher Stadium. Our guys will be on site for all of the action. Ryan on the call, Brandon bringing you the color, and URW Southside Showdown also brought to you by Danville Dental Associates, Danville Appliance, Triple S Trucking, Bullseye Tree Service, and Rogers Heating and Cooling, bringing you the best high school football action from across the region. URW Southside Showdown on WBTM. WBTM weather. Sunny skies today, a high of 82. Clear tonight, lows 57. For tomorrow, sunshine, highs

Journey with Faithfully on 102.5 1330 WBTM. And we've seen and heard about Macklemore getting kicked off of Ed Sheeran's tour due to his support of the Palestinian people. Well, he's leaning heavy into it. He just announced his Free Palestine tour, which will kick off late next month with shows in Dublin, Paris, and London. They're looking to add some U.S. dates later on as well. And proceeds from the tour

will go to pro-Palestinian organizations. There will be special guests, no names so far. But he says people are asking artists to show up, educate themselves, and be in community. So to use the stage for more than entertainment, to push back when the call for a free Palestine is met with attempts to silence it. Stand up for what you believe in, no matter what your platform.

0: 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Because he's got a little bit of everything. 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
10: 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With the latest, I'm Ryan Stone. God Storehouse has received a $10,000 grant from the Food Lion Feeds Charitable Foundation to help nourish children and families during the summer months. The Summers Without Hunger grant supports community feeding partners by helping increase access to nutritious food, nutritional education, and resources for children and families experiencing food insecurity. 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During the 2025-26 school year, the program served 324 students, and God Storehouse hopes to increase that number to approximately 400 students during the 2026-27 school year. God Storehouse works throughout Damo and Pennsylvania County to collect and distribute food, promote nutrition, and connect customers with community resources. Alongside its household food assistance efforts, the organization operates the Malcolm Huckabee Backpacks program in partnership with local schools. Through the program, volunteers prepare bags of child-friendly, easy-to-prepare food that are discreetly placed in participating students' backpacks before weekends and school breaks. The Food Lion Feeds Charitable Foundation is committed to supporting families facing food insecurity across Food Lion's 10-state footprint. A Collinsville man has been arrested for abduction and attempted murder following an assault on Sunday morning. According to Patrick County Sheriff Dan Smith, 36-year-old Daniel Light of Collinsville was charged with strangulation, abduction, and attempted murder and is being held without bond in the Patrick County Jail. At approximately 6:08 a.m. on Sunday, deputies encountered Light and a female subject in a vehicle on the side of U.S. 58 near Howell Bottom Lane in Stewart. The investigation revealed that Light had allegedly assaulted the female by beating and choking her inside of the vehicle until she was unconscious. The female victim was also allegedly physically held against her will, preventing her from leaving the vehicle. Sheriff Smith stated that Light was arrested at the scene and the victim was hospitalized and later released. Average gas prices across Virginia are up by 4 cents this week compared to last week for the second week in a row at $4.22 a gallon. The average price across the country remained the same this week at $4.47. The average price of gas in Danville is up by 6 cents this week to $4.16 a gallon, while the average in Pennsylvania County climbed up by 8 cents to $4.30 a gallon. The average price in Martinsville jumped up by 7 cents compared to last week at $4.22 a gallon, while in Henry County, the average price is up by 4 cents to $4.16 a gallon. The average price in Halifax County climbed up by 14 cents this week to $4.25 a gallon. And now you're up to date. I'm Ryan Stone.
0: Ready? Now that you're up to date,
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0: Lady Gaga and Bruno Mars on 102.5 1330 WBTM. Josh in with you. Thank you, as always, for hanging out with us. Got more of your favorites on the way this morning. Taylor Swift got Kansas, too. Right now,
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0: 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Coming up, we'll take a look at your forecast. 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
3: Sunny skies today, a high of 82. Clear tonight, lows 57. For tomorrow, sunshine, highs 88. Tomorrow night, clear, lows 60. And for Thursday, sunny with highs flirting with 90. That's a look at weather from 102.5 and 1330.

1025 1330 WBTM, Danville's home for the big hits. And I have no words. Like, my skin is crawling just talking about this. A former 7-Eleven in Seattle has been turned into an inconvenience store. And it sounds just as chaotic as it is. It's an art experience featuring the work of dozens of local artists who created a lot of references to 7-Eleven and other convenience stores, plus some tongue-in-cheek nostalgia too. There's even a hot bar and a checkout counter. Everything's for sale. Things like shoulder bags made from chip bags like Cheetos and Lay's, beeswax egg candles. That sounds horrible. A candle that doubles as a yardstick. They even have intentionally tangled

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Drive me nuts. No. No. Just, it makes me itch.

0: 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On the way, we'll check in with Ryan Stone. He's got the latest.
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So many people don't see a way out in a world full of chaos. Jesus says, come to me, all who are weary and heavy burdened, and I will give you rest. Will you answer? It's me, Donald, here. We want you to know we love you. 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Have a blessed day.

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0: With the latest, I'm Ryan Stone. The Nammo Police Department is seeking assistance identifying a person of interest in a burglary that occurred at around 2:20 a.m. on Sunday in the 2700 block of West Main Street at the Danville Golf Club. An individual was captured on camera who made entry to one of the buildings and took several golf clubs. Anyone with information is asked to contact the Nammo Police Department by calling 911, patrol at 799-6510, investigations at 799-6510. Or Crime Stoppers at 793-0000. To view pictures of the person of interest, head to our news page. A Henry County canine was injured during an investigation on Monday. According to the Henry County Sheriff's Office, at 2:35 p.m., deputies assisted the Virginia State Police with the apprehension of a female following a hit-and-run crash in Henry County. Following the crash, a witness contacted 911 and provided law enforcement with information regarding the suspect who had fled the scene on foot. The witness's assistance helped law enforcement track the suspect to a wooded area. Virginia State Police and deputies with the Henry County Sheriff's Office responded to the area and located an adult female believed to have been involved in the crash. Law enforcement officers made repeated efforts to de-escalate the situation and obtain the woman's compliance. During the encounter, the woman produced an edged weapon, but believed to be a box cutter or razor-style knife, and threatened law enforcement officers with violence. Despite continued efforts to gain her compliance, she refused commands and continued to escalate the encounter. Less lethal impact munitions were deployed in an effort to gain compliance. When those efforts were unsuccessful, Henry County K-9 Zajo was deployed to assist officers in taking the woman into custody. During the apprehension, the woman stabbed the K-9 multiple times, causing a puncture wound near the head and eye area, as well as facial lacerations. The canine's injuries are not believed to be life-threatening at this time, and the canine was transported for veterinary treatment. 43-year-old Taryn Matty of Rocky Mount was taken into custody and transported to a trauma center for further evaluation and treatment of injuries sustained from the less lethal impact munitions and canine bites. Matty is charged with assault on law enforcement, injuring a police animal, and obstruction of justice. A water main break in Chatham has caused a boil water advisory for some residents and businesses. The water main break occurred on Tight Squeeze Road just west of Chatham High School. The Virginia Department of Health, in conjunction with the Pennsylvania County Health Department and the town of Chatham, are advising residents and businesses in the Tight Squeeze Industrial Park, Pennsylvania County Schools Transportation Department, and Chatham Crossing Mobile Home Park to use boiled or bottled water for drinking and cooking purposes as a safety precaution. Failure to do so could result in stomach or intestinal illness. The boil water advisory could remain in effect until Wednesday. And now you're up to date. I'm Ryan Stone. WBTM
1: weather. Plenty of sunshine today. Looking for highs of 82. Clear tonight, lows 57. Sunny, a little warmer tomorrow, highs 88. Tomorrow night, clear, lows down to 60. And for Thursday, sunny, looking for a high of around 89. That's a look at weather from 102.5 to 1330.
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5: I feel by the wayside like everyone else. 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

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And we're in the dog days of the week, right? Tuesday's the toughest. I think Tuesday's worse than Monday because at least you can look back on Sunday. Right now, looking back is not ideal. But looking forward, there's a little light there. Because we've got our midweek pizza break with Pete's Pizza. 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And make sure you check out their new lunch hours Wednesday through Friday and the specials to go with them. 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
2: Sunny skies today, a high of 82. Clear tonight, lows 57. For tomorrow, sunshine, highs 88. Tomorrow night, clear, lows 60. And for Thursday, sunny with highs flirting with 90. That's a look at weather from 102.5 to 1330.

1025 1330 WBTM with Chicago. And the folks at GQ occasionally will throw something out that I am 100% going to be talking about. And this time, it's ranking Keanu Reeves movies. This is what they listed as their best. Their best. So we'll start at number five and work our way down. John Wick Chapter 4 is number five. I'll be honest, that's not my favorite of the John Wick movies, but it's okay. Number four, Bill and Ted's Excellent Adventure, along with the sequel Bill and Ted's Bonus Journey. So they're lumping similar things together. Number three, The Matrix Resurrections. That's that rebooted stuff. Eh, no thanks. The original Matrix series is at number two. Love that choice. I'm surprised, though, at number one. It's one I haven't seen, but I am certainly going to put on a list to go find somewhere. It's My Own Private Idaho from 91. I have no idea what this movie is. I'm going to have to look it up and learn a little more. Now, what's the worst on the list? 2018's Replicas. What I don't like is near the bottom of the list, The Replacements.

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And I don't understand this concept. I understand the concept. I don't understand why people are doing this with it. Are you familiar with bar crawls or pub crawls? Okay, sure. You want to try different drinks from different places? Sure, no problem. It's a chance to check out different hangouts with your friends. Well, apparently, some parents have created the park crawl for kids' birthday parties, where you load them up in a party bus, so a different experience, less caravanning, so there's that too. But you just go to different parks, and then at the final park is where the cake is. Some people are calling this genius. Others say it's a nightmare. I feel like it's more in the nightmare category. It's a park. How many different parks do you have with that much different stuff?

Plenty of sunshine today. Looking for highs of 82. Clear tonight, lows 57. Sunny, a little warmer tomorrow, highs 88. Tomorrow night, clear, lows down to 60. And for Thursday, sunny, looking for a high of around 89. That's a look at weather from 102.5 at 1330.

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But if the world was ending, you'd come over, right? 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Right?

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Good luck, babe, on WBTM. That's going to wrap it up for me this morning. Thank you all so much for hanging out. Got more of your favorite back-to-back big hits on the way. 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

0: Morgan Wallen and Love Somebody on 102.5 1330 WBTM, playing all of your favorite back-to-back big hits thanks to the folks at your local Old Dutch Galaxy food stores, North Main Street and West Main Street, right here in Danville, where they've got great local produce options available to you. 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
5: Back in 1980, Johnny Lee was looking for love in all the wrong places. My name is Pastor Tyler from Bethlehem Baptist Church. Love may seem elusive, but God displays His love for us in a one-of-a-kind way. The Bible says, "In this is love, not that we loved God,

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3: This week's Southside Showdown takes us right down the road to GW as the Eagles welcome in a Class 5 opponent in William Fleming. GW is off to a 4-0 start this season, while Fleming comes in with a record of 1-3. The Eagles will also look to win their fifth in a row over Fleming.
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Sunny skies today, a high of 82. Clear tonight, lows down to 57. For tomorrow, sunny, warmer, highs 88. Tomorrow night, clear, lows down to 60. And for Thursday, sunny, highs around 89.

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Another good reason to keep the big hits on the WBTM app.

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0: Gloria Estefan alongside Miami Sound Machine, 102.5 1330 WBTM, playing all of your favorite back-to-back big hits at work, thanks to your local Old Dutch Galaxy food stores, North Main Street and West Main Street, right here in Danville, where they've got a lot of delicious options for you. 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

0: 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Playing all of your favorites all throughout the day. Thanks to Taco Paradise. They're at the corner of Memorial Drive and Union Street Bridge, where they have daily dine-in specials, like today being Taco Tuesday, Wing Wednesday tomorrow. That's my personal favorite. They got some of the best wings in town. They've got Fajita Friday later this week. Of course, Mexican Street Corn in a Cup is their Saturday special. And if you're looking to unwind after a long day, happy hour starts at 3 and runs all the way to 7. Deals on margaritas, beer, shooters, mixed drinks, and a whole lot more. And it's all in the name. They've got taco combos that come with rice or beans. They'll even do fries because they want you to have your own Taco Paradise. They've got that self-serve salsa bar, 5 different sauces to choose from so you can hit your spice level. And of course, they've got street taco toppings too, like onions and cilantro, along with Mexican coleslaw. You gotta check it out. Taco Paradise at the corner of Memorial Drive and Union Street Bridge.
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0: as the Eagles welcome in a Class 5 opponent in William Fleming. GW is off to a 4-0 start this season, while Fleming comes in with a record of 1-3. The Eagles will also look to win their fifth in a row over Fleming.
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Plenty of sunshine today, looking for a high of 82. Clear tonight, lows 57. Sunny tomorrow, highs 88. Tomorrow night, clear, lows down to 60. And for Thursday, sunshine, looking for highs of 89.

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All of your favorites all day long. Thanks to Taco Paradise at the corner of Memorial Drive and Union Street Bridge. 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

0: LaBouche and Be My Lover on Big Hits 102.5 1330 WBTM with all of your favorite back-to-backs all throughout the day, thanks to Taco Paradise. They're at the corner of Memorial Drive and Union Street Bridge, where they have some delicious birria meat. If you've never tried it, it is slow roasted. Oh my gosh, it's fall apart tender. The consomme makes for the perfect dipping sauce because it's the liquid base that the meat was cooked in, so you get all of the spices and the flavor, and oh man, you can't beat it. And they've got it in so many different forms. Everybody has an option, whether it's tacos, quesabirria, also a delicious birria ramen soup. If you never tried that, strongly recommend it. And that's just, I mean, it. The mouthfeel, my mouth is watering just talking about it. So for me, I usually tend to go towards the birria or the wings. I do lemon pepper. I don't like my wings sauced. They got you covered there. They're super crispy, super meaty. Best wings in town tomorrow, Wing Wednesday. Taco Paradise at the corner of Memorial Drive and Union Street Bridge.
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Sunny skies this afternoon, highs 82. Clear tonight, lows 57. For tomorrow, sunny, highs 88. Tomorrow night, clear, lows down to 60. And for Thursday, sunny, looking for a high around 89.

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Sunny skies as we roll through the afternoon. A high of 82 today. Clear tonight, lows 57. For tomorrow, sunny and warmer, highs 88. Tomorrow night, clear, lows 60. And on Thursday, sunshine with highs around 89.

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just recently hit the big 5-0. Wish him another 50. Michael Bublé, like the old boy. Or some would say Michael Soufflé. Yes, great tune. As we say good afternoon, welcome into the program on a Tuesday. Al Baby in the air chair, rapping those heavy vibes till about 7 o'clock. 4 minutes after 3, 77 degrees, 78 today's high temperature. And, you know, that's pretty mild, isn't it? But then again, tomorrow's going to be 86. Thursday's going to be 90. Just thought I would throw a little water on the fire there to dampen your enthusiasm somewhat. Yeah, well, for me, you know, I kind of like the hot weather. The hotter, the better. So, over the next few days, we will remain precipitation-free, even though it looks kind of funky out there today, doesn't it? Sure does. But we're not expecting any precipitation activity. But, of course, that doesn't mean anything because, you know, Mother Nature is not to be fooled around with and reckoned with because Mother Nature has a mind of her own. And anything can happen at any time, you understand. Hey, don't forget now, tomorrow, in this very hour, we'll set you up to win a medium pizza of your choice from Pete's Pizza out there on West Main. Been open for years. Most people didn't know about it, but those who did, we basked in it. The best pizza in Danville and surrounding area, no doubt about it. So I'll ask you a trivia question tomorrow in this hour. And you answer correctly, and you will win that medium pizza of your choice. And remember, you tell old Larry that when you order that pizza, you want extra sauce on that pizza. Because, as I've told you before, it's the difference maker. It sets his pizza apart from everyone else's. Next hour, you know, we got Mop Possum's Trivia. Mop Possum's on 41. And we'll do that around 4:35, 4:40. And, we had participation yesterday. And, unfortunately, part one did not go all that well. I mean, at least you tried. And I got to give you credit for trying. And I appreciate you trying. But it just didn't work out. Had three choices and the part one, people were guessing anything but the right choice. So we had to do a part two. But fortunately, when we went to part two, we had Marlene get in here, and she finally set the record straight and won. So hopefully, you know, we'll get off to a better start next hour than we did yesterday in the 4 o'clock hour. So anyway, nice to have you on board.

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0: Well, you know, in this day and age, it ain't safe to take anything for granted. You know, she's a lady.

You know, some things you just have to feel your way through, you know. 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

WBTM, and reminding you that we've got Scholastic football for you on Friday. 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And this Friday, we're going to be at George Washington High School as the Eagles take on the Colonels. The Colonels of William Fleming, who are not exactly off to a great start. They're 1-3, and the Eagles are 4-0. But we'll be there to cover all the action for you. Ryan and Brandon, Stone and Burnett, they'll be all over it. And we'll have the pregame at 6:30 and the kickoff at 7. So that is your WBTM URW Southside Showdown for this week. The Eagles and the Colonels of William Fleming.

William Fleming. Oh, baby. Still holding on to 77 degrees with a high of 78. This is Foster the People.

WBTM. Well, we've gotten off the 77 thing, and now we've reached today's high of 78 degrees. We'll see where we go from here. Well, ladies, I got a little something for you. You may want to pay some attention to this. Attenzione, attenzione. A new study is suggesting that women who retire early, this is a new study, may face nearly double the odds of developing mild cognitive impairment or dementia later in life. So you may want to rethink your posture on retiring early if you're female. Now, I should point out to you, because I

0: I know the guys are probably wondering, well, what about us? You know, if we retire early, what happens with us? Well, I've got an answer for you there, too. Men who retire early, they may face the strange urge to go back to work.
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3: 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WBTM.
0: Woo! Goodness gracious. Couple of Alabama boys right here on the radio.

the Sanford Townsend Band. It's Sanford John Townsend. WBTM 28 minutes after 3 o'clock. And again, reminding you, big doings tomorrow in this hour. In the 3 o'clock hour every Wednesday till the end of November, we're going to give you the opportunity. One opportunity. You can only win one time. And that's to pick up a medium pizza of your choice from Pete's Pizza. What a treat. Out there on West Main. Yeah, buddy. And when you win that thing, you make sure you tell Larry Nicholas, the owner-operator, the proprietor of Pete's Pizza, you want extra sauce on that pizza. Because that's the key ingredient that separates him from everybody else. Makes him numero uno. And remember, if you're just ordering, you got five different sizes.

sizes from which to choose. And remember, there are three crusts that you can opt for. Three crusts. You got the regular crust, you got the thin crust, and you've got the extra thin crust. Those are the three crust offerings from Pete's out there on West Main. And remember, he's open Wednesday through Friday from 11 to 9, Saturdays 4 to 9. Check on those luncheon specials. You can eat in. You can have it delivered. You can pick it up, whatever your choice may be. So you got pizzas at your disposal. You got pasta dishes. You got subs. You got salads. You got fresh wings. Oh, my goodness. What a bounty. And if you haven't discovered Pete's Pizza, boy, have you been missing out. But in all fairness, it's Larry's fault because he hasn't chosen to publicize it and promote his business. Those of us who backed into it, we know the deal. But there are more who don't know than do know. Give it a shot. See what you think. Pete's Pizza on West Main. Be ready to win tomorrow afternoon in this hour, the 3 o'clock hour, towards the bottom of the hour. I'm going to give you a little trivia question, maybe something you just heard me say. You answer correctly, you got yourself a medium pizza of your choice. Yum, yum. Here's Pink on BTM. Right.

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1: WBTM weather. Okay, for tonight, mostly clear skies. Lows 58. Sunshine tomorrow, highs 86. Tomorrow night, partly cloudy, lows 59. And sunny and hot for your Thursday. Highs around 90. We've got 78 degrees. However, we did step over the line. We've got a new high for the day, that being 79 degrees. That's a look at your weather from 102.5 and 13.

Well, let's see here. We're about a couple of minutes officially away from birthday time. That puts us at 3:43. That's close enough. Let's go ahead and get her done. 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Boats, motorcycles, jet skis, RVs, that sort of thing. So if any of that works for you, you check it out at URW. 7 locations to serve you, soon to be 8 locations. And they're almost through with the one on 41. Yeah, I just got a little bit more to do, and it's going to be ready to be christened, if you will. All right, those celebrating birthdays today, the final Tuesday of September, we've got Carol Robertson, and we don't know much about Carol because we don't know her age, no birthday message, no nothing, other than we know Carol is celebrating. And the same can be said for Shelby Clark. We don't know a darn thing about Shelby. Both of these entries are mysterious. Might have to get Kenny

do some investigating. Maybe we can get some dirt on these two women, Carol Robertson and Shelby Clark. They're the only two we know about having birthdays today, and again, we know nothing about them. But one of them will end up being the grand prize winner. The question is, which one? The chances are 50-50. Let's shuffle up and see what's going to happen here. Who will actually get the deal done? All right, Al, go ahead and pick one. Well, pretty easy to do. And who did I select out of the two? Looks like I selected CR, Carol Robertson, as our grand prize winner. So, Carol, congratulations to you. And I'm going to set you up with a Bloomin' Onion from Outback, give you a couple of tickets to the Danville Science Center. Make sure you get some frozen yogurt from Sweet Frog and Coleman Marketplace, and get you a Mylar birthday balloon to commemorate your special occasion from Karen's Hallmark over there in Danville Mall. And, of course, you know they're upstairs. And don't go in on the penny side, because you'll have a long walk to the other side, unless you need the exercise, because they're on the Belk side. So, Carol Robertson, come on by the WBTM studios and claim your goodies, if you will. And if you do anytime Monday through Thursday, we're here 9 to 5. And if you choose to do it on a Friday, we're here from noon to 5. And, of course, we acknowledge area birthdays Monday through Friday here on WBTM at around 3:45. We do Saturday's birthdays with Fridays, and we do Sundays with Mondays, all a courtesy of URW. And remember now, when you submit your birthdays, at least 3 business days in advance, but not more than 30. Well, I got my high hopes. Yeah, looking for the Yankees to do dirty deeds to Boston. Yeah, postseason gets underway.

Picnic at the Disco. My goodness. Now, don't forget. I know that, you know, it's all getting underway today for the most part. There will be some that will be getting underway tomorrow. But nobody really cares about any other playoff games other than Yankees-Red Sox. The second fiercest rivalry in all of sports. I said the second fiercest rivalry in all of sports. It used to be the fiercest rivalry in all of sports. It no longer is. The fiercest rivalry, as you well know, are the Heels and the Devils in B-ball. And then come the Yankees and the Red Sox. 8 o'clock tonight on NBC. Be there. Woo, let's go, Bombers!

It's Al Beatty inviting you to turn back the hands of time with Retro Hits Saturdays at 4. It's an all request oldies party. It's Retro Hits with Mop Possums on 41 on WBTM. I say everybody have fun tonight. And if the Yankees win,

and they will, we'll certainly have fun tonight. And looking forward to tomorrow night as well. Let's wrap it up in two and be done with it and take on the Rays. Here we go!

0: Events happening in history on the 29th of September. Way back in 1789, the War Department established a regular army. Jump into 1904, the first monument honoring the Spanish-American War was erected. And where was it erected? Monroeville, Ohio. 1916, American oil tycoon John D. Rockefeller became the world's first billionaire. 1920, Babe Ruth set a then Major League home run season record at 54 with a ninth inning shot off of Dave Keefe in New York's 7-3 win at the expense of the Philadelphia A's. And in 1936, on this date, radio was used for the first time for a presidential campaign.
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Ooh, I love that song. Olivia Dean and the Man I Need on 102.5, 1330 WBTM, 404, 77 degrees, 79 today's high temperature. Absolutely no wind whatsoever. It is extinct for the moment. Now, we should point out to you that in just a few minutes, we're going to be playing My Possum's Trivia. And I expect to hear from you around 4:35, 4:40, because that's when we're going to do it thereabouts. And I hope you do better than you did yesterday. You know, that we only have a part one. There will be no need for a part two, you understand? So be ready to go. And I'm going to try to make it as easy as I possibly can.

really can. Because I want you to win. You understand? Now, I got a plan. Here's the deal. You got the Yankees and the Red Sox tonight at 8 o'clock on NBC. I don't know if you can wait that long to do what I'm thinking. It may be too late for you to eat, but that's just about the right time for yours truly. By the time I get off work and shut things down and this and that and get something to eat and get home, it's later than 8 o'clock. But anyway, but you may want to think about seriously getting yourself the best hot dog in Danville and surrounding area. And not just one dog, not a singular dog. We're talking plural dogs. You know, and load that sucker up, or those suckers up, the way you would like to. And then sit back, relax, and enjoy a great playoff baseball game between the Yankees and the Red Sox. And you're going to have the best hot dog in town. You got the best baseball team around when they show up, and they best show up over the next several days. So think about that plan. Or if it's a little too late for you to eat, then go ahead and stop by there. Either take it home and have it before the game, not while you're watching the game because it may be too late. Or just go ahead and get there, grab a seat, and relax. Enjoy your dogs. Maybe a milkshake for dessert, maybe a cup of ice cream or a cone of ice cream, maybe a Coke float, and then head on to the house and enjoy some great baseball. Now, when we talk about the dogs, we're talking the best dogs yet again in Danville and surrounding area as voted by you. And we're talking Jesse Jones dogs. We're also talking all beef dogs as well. And what you've got to do, most importantly, is load that sucker down with that amazing homemade chili, because it's the chili that makes the dog like it's the sauce that makes the pizza. You understand what I'm saying to you? So grab yourself the dog with the homemade chili, and then it's up to you to decide what else you want to put on there. But you got to put the homemade chili on there. I would do mustard and onions and extra chili. That's just me. Now, if you want to put the homemade coleslaw on there, on those toasted buns with that all-beef dog or the Jesse Jones dog, feel free to do it. But one hot dog's not going to do it. You got to at least have two. Maybe even three. I leave that up to your discretion. But nobody does it better when it comes to dogs than most anything else that's on that menu, for goodness sakes, than my possums on 41.

21. Yeah, that little oasis in the desert. You know, you ride by there and you look at the place and you say, yeah, it is an oasis in the desert, isn't it, Alex? WBTM, this is Golden.

we're right on track with the Breakfast Club. WBTM 415. Don't forget this Friday morning, 8 o'clock. Well, you know, Josh is going to do his thing, the Friday morning dance party. But before that really gets underway and gets started, he's going to tell us who our brand new WBTM Danville Dental Associate Superstar of the Month's going to be around 8 o'clock. So we'll all be tuned in to see who that's going to be.

Well, as I play this song for you, it reminds me to remind myself and to talk out loud. Have they come out with the new sunscreen yet? That is supposed to be the sunscreen of sunscreens. And the reason I'm thinking of that is because the song is called Soak Up the Sun.

green. And they wouldn't leave that old white stuff all over you that you had to rub and rub and rub to kind of make it disappear into your skin, that it was going to be really easy to work with. It was going to be better than any sunscreen that had ever been out. But the only problem was, for those who were anxious to have it, it wasn't going to be ready until the end of summer. Well, it's already the end of summer. So the question is it out yet? And if so, where is it? And how come people aren't talking about it? Because I haven't heard a thing about it. Nobody's talking about this sunscreen. So perhaps it's not available as yet. So we'll kind of keep our eyes open, and you keep your eyes open, and let me know if you come across this sunscreen of sunscreens, because it sounds like it's the definitive sunscreen. So we wait anxiously for that. That nor'easter, you know, that just recently went down. Well, the nor'easter that affected Nantucket apparently has exposed part of an 1884 shipwreck, bringing the remains of a three-masted ship known as the Warren Sawyer back into view. How about that? Son of a gun. They had no idea. And then with the nor'easter, it made it visible. So it's kind of sweet when you think about it. A ghost ship. Think about it. Just in time for Halloween.

Well, there she goes crowing again, Cheryl on WBTM, as she soaks up the sun. And the thing I was talking about was early in the year, they were talking about they were going to have a new sunscreen. And perhaps you recall this, they were going to have a new sunscreen that was going to be the definitive sunscreen.

Hot Possums trivia coming your way in just a little bit. So get in the bullpen, warm up, and be ready to go. And don't forget, this man going to be in concert at the Danville Casino, the Pantheon, Saturday, November 28th at 8 o'clock. William Smokey Robinson, it'll be showtime!

0: It's Neighbor versus Neighbor under the lights.
1: This week's Southside Showdown takes us right down the road to GW as the Eagles welcome in a Class 5 opponent in William Fleming. GW is off to a 4-0 start this season, while Fleming comes in with a record of 1-3. The Eagles

0: Eagles will also look to win their fifth in a row over Fleming.
1: It's URW Southside Showdown, brought to you this week thanks to Danville Dental Associates, Danville Appliance Sales and Service, Triple S Trucking, Bullseye Tree Service, and Rogers Heating and Cooling. 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
2: Well, for tonight, mostly clear, lows of 58. Sunshine tomorrow, highs 86. Tomorrow night, partly cloudy, lows 59. And then more sunshine for your Thursday. It'll be on the toasty side, highs around 90. Downtown, 78 degrees with a high of 79. Winds are non-existent. And that's a look at your weather from 102.5 and

levitating. Woo, my girl Dua Lipa on 102.5, 1330 WVTM, and the clock says 4:37. So that means it is time for us to engage in Ma Possum's trivia. You know, Ma Possum's on 41, the little oasis in the desert. Your chance to pick up a combo meal, one of five different combo meals. Or you may opt for a couple of milkshakes, seven different flavors from which to choose. So if you are ready to participate, and hopefully you are, you will call me right now, 793-1330, to play and to win.

0: Ma Possum's Trivia. Who is this?
1: Lisa Pizzino.
0: Lisa, my goodness. Now, Lisa, have you won this month?
1: No.
0: Oh, you haven't.
1: August.
0: August. Oh, my goodness.
1: The end of August.
0: Oh, for goodness sakes, Lisa. It's your turn, baby.
1: Yeah, I wait till the end of the month.
0: I understand. You want to get into Al's Nest, but that's going to happen. We'll see if that happens tomorrow and then on the 1st of October. But that's okay, Lisa. You are here. You have got the line, and let's see what happens here. Are you ready for this question?
1: Yes.
0: Lisa Pizzino, Derby Pie. Derby Pie comes from which state? Texas, Alabama, or Kentucky?
1: Kentucky.
0: And why would you even begin to say that, Lisa Pizzino?
1: Because I swear I've seen that somewhere at one point in time, but I might be wrong.
0: No, you're not wrong. You are exactly right, Lisa.
1: Oh, yeah? Oh, cool.
0: Well, and I thought something else that might help you, but you had seen it elsewhere, so that's what really helped you. But I thought Derby Pie. Derby Pie. And the answer comes from which state? Kentucky, as in the Kentucky Derby. Hey. So, hey, whatever works for you, Lisa. I am so proud of you, girl. You have done well, and you have won before, so you know how all this works. So, Lisa, you're going to have a decision to make, but not right now, of course.
1: Yeah.
0: You'll make that once you get out there to the restaurant there on 41. So let me get you to hold the line, and let's tell folks that we're going to do this madness again tomorrow, and we look forward to it 24 hours from now. Ma Possum's Trivia at Ma Possum's on 41, that little oasis in the desert.
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The late David Bowie on 102.5, 1330 WBTM. And as you get ready for tonight's festivities at 8 o'clock on NBC, you can either get your meal in advance and have it at game time, or go ahead and eat it beforehand and sit back, relax, and enjoy the game. And whichever or whatever you decide to do, make sure you do it with my opossums out there on 41. We talked to you about the dogs. You got a lot of different ways you can go with the dogs, but you might be burger oriented. And Lord have mercy, you know, we're talking about a third of a pound of meat on that bun. That's a lot of meat. Most people don't give you a third of a pound. But if you want even more meat than that, you can double up. You can have two-thirds of a pound of meat on your bun. And if you decide to throw some cheese on there, you know what you got. So you can do a bacon cheeseburger. You can do a double cheeseburger. You can do a Carolina burger, you know, with mustard and homemade chili and homemade coleslaw. Lots of folks like that Carolina burger. So think about burgers. Think about dogs. Just enjoy yourself. Get yourself some crinkle-cut fries. Or you can do tater tots. You can do onion rings. Hey, you can even do corn dogs. So many ways to do it. In fact, when I was talking with Lisa, she was telling me, she said, boy, you're right about those milkshakes. She said, oh, my goodness. She said, we decided to do the milkshakes. And one of my people had the vanilla, and I had the strawberry, or vice versa, whichever way it was. But it was vanilla and strawberry. She said they were extraordinary. I loved the milkshakes. She said the barbecue I've had before, and I know how good it is. Couldn't believe the classic BLT with the five strips of bacon. She just went on and on. Said I love the place. They really do a great job. And you.

will too. Give them a shot. If you haven't been there before, you need to give them a chance. Once you do, they'll win you over. There's no ifs, ands, or buts about that. And if you've already been, I don't have to say anything else because you're going back time and time and time again. It's the little oasis in the desert. We're talking my possums out there on 41. Get ready for the big game. Yeah. Do a little dinner with the folks there at my possums.

John Cougar Mellencamp, as we're into the 5 o'clock hour. We're 7 minutes into it. We've got 77 degrees, 79 today's high temperature, and winds continue to remain extinct. Now, Wall Street today, the Dow, well, down again. 132 points, closing at 51,350. And again, reminding you, be on the ball, be ready to go tomorrow in the 3 o'clock hour between 3 and 4. Going to let you pick up a medium pizza of your choice from Pete's Pizza on West Main Street. It's been open for a number of years, but most people have had no knowledge of it. Some have, and have thoroughly enjoyed it. But we need to make sure that everybody knows about that taste delight that awaits them. The best pizza in Danville and surrounding area. And it's the sauce that makes the difference. So if you order a pizza from Pete's, you tell them extra sauce, because that will make that pizza, and that will separate Pete's from everybody else. It'll make him numero uno. Well, not make him. He already is numero uno. For the people who know what he does and what he does best, Mr. Pizza. That's right. Larry Nicholas, the proprietor of Pete's Pizza. And not only that, but he's got salads, and of course, he's got wings, and he's got Italian dishes, and he's got subs, and made fresh to order. So do yourself a favor. Make sure you check him out. Pete's Pizza on West Main. 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

Well, we play this one, then we refer to it as a trip back in time. We're going to take you from 2026 to 1999. Are you ready?

1025 1330 WBTM as we roll home together. Well, Braves fans are ecstatic. Philly fans, not so much. National League wild card game. Atlanta defeating the Phillies 5-3. So all Atlanta's got to do is win one more. Philly on the ropes, or so it appears. We shall see what we shall see. 5:16 with Sabrina.

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Shawn Mendes and Camila Cabello.

1025 1330 WBTM. And if you have been following this trial, you'll be interested in the rest of the story, because the rest of the story is in former American Idol contestant Caleb Flynn is convicted today. Repeating, is convicted today of murdering his wife, Ashley Flynn, following an Ohio trial that exposed his secret affair and a series of messages about wanting his wife dead. Flynn was found guilty on all counts. Repeating, former American Idol contestant Caleb Flynn is convicted today of murdering his wife, Ashley Flynn, following an Ohio trial that exposed his secret affair and a series of messages about wanting his wife dead. Flynn found guilty on all counts. 1025 1330 WBTM. Mr. Phil Collins at 526.

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0: Well, precip free over the next several days, not what you really want to hear, considering the shortage that we have in terms of precipitation activity. We really need moisture badly. We're in the midst of an extreme drought, things drying up around us. Tonight, mostly clear,

Lows 58. Sunshine tomorrow. Highs 86. Tomorrow night, partly cloudy. Lows 59. Thursday, again sunshine. Hot. Highs 90. Downtown 77. Today's high temperature 79. Winds calm. We do have a little bit, but nothing to speak of. So that's your weather from 102.5 and 13.

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WBTM with Adam Lambert. We are 20 minutes away from 6 o'clock, and let's take a look here at events occurring on this 29th day of September in history, this being the final Tuesday of September. Tomorrow be the last day, and then son of a gun, come Thursday, it is October 1. Wow, it is flying by. Christmas is right around the corner. You understand that, don't you? Oh, my goodness. Wow. Well, this date, 1948, Hamlet, directed by and starring Laurence Olivier, later to be known as Sir Laurence, opened at Park Avenue Cinema. In fact, it got the Oscar for Best Picture a year later in 49. In 52, Stan the Man Musial made his only major league pitching appearance. In 54, A Star is Born, starring Judy Garland and James Mason. It first premiered on this date in 54. In 62, JFK authorized the use of federal troops to integrate the University of Mississippi. And this date in 76, Boy George was expelled from school. Say it wasn't so. WBTM, here she be, Swiftie. I had a bad

0: Daryl and John, WBTM, it's 11 away from 6. And I don't know if you heard about this or not, but an Ohio college janitor has been charged with 11 counts of voyeurism after police say he hid in a locker room ceiling. Hid in a locker room ceiling to photograph women changing. Kind of embarrassing, though, how the old boy got caught. Apparently, from what I was told, he forgot to turn the flash off on his phone camera.
1: Afternoons with Alex.
2: See, I think Alex had a bad day, but he's had many good days. He's really been a star. But unless he says something very, very stupid over the next minute, I think Alex is not going to be fired.

I would say that would tend to be somewhat problematic, wouldn't you say? Woo, you just keep me hanging on. 86 Souvenir, this is Kim Wilde.

0: Billy Medley, Jennifer Warnes, a little Dirty Dancing on the radio. And let's take another deep dive into events occurring on the 29th of September. Taking you back to 76, Tommy Lasorda replaced Walter Austin, who had a series of one-year contracts during his reign. Tommy taking over for Walter as the manager of the L.A. Dodgers. In 77, Muhammad Ali beat Ernie Shavers in 15 rounds for the heavyweight boxing championship. 2 years later, in 79, Pope John Paul II became the first pope to visit Ireland. In 1984, Liz Taylor underwent rehabilitation at the Betty Ford Clinic. And it was this date, in 1985, Amazing Stories by Steven Spielberg debuted on NBC.
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Oh, stamp me, baby, stamp me. Little Stevie Wonder on the radio. Goodness gracious, 603.57 left with Al. 76 degrees, 79 today's high temperature. Wall Street today, the Dow again was down. This time 132 points, closing at 51,350. WBTM. Yeah, the old boy is doing pretty well for himself. This is Morgan Wallen.

Well, here he be. Teddy swims the English Channel. It's called The Door on 102.5 1330 WBTM.

Yeah, The Door. Looking at 6:13, final hour with Al Baby. And I don't know if you're keeping up with this. Bill Gates has warned that AI, in some circles known as superintelligence, could cause mass deaths if it should fall into the wrong hands, while still saying it is unlikely to wipe out all of humanity. That's Bill Gates' take. Of course, you know, if you think about it, if Steve Jobs were still around, he'd probably, you know, be telling us that the only way to prevent the AI apocalypse would be by switching to the latest iPhone. And that would be number 18, would it not? So if you're worried, you know what you need to do. If you pay any attention to Steve Jobs, you understand. Ooh, you better get ready. This is Rare Earth.

Number to beat down with those bare naked ladies at 6:23. Labrador Retrievers. Something that you may not know about them. Labrador Retrievers have so much control over their jaw muscles that they can carry an egg in their mouth without breaking it. Did you know that? That's pretty good. Labrador Retrievers have so much control over their jaw muscles, they can carry an egg in their mouth without breaking it. Of course, I should point out they have a human rival as well. That would be our morning man, Josh, because he can do that too. Yeah, he's got incredible jaw muscles. We don't want to get off into that, do we? But speaking of eggs, you should also know that 2% of all the eggs produced in these United States are used by waffle houses. 2%. Interesting. WBTM, here's Matt Schaefer, Uncle

0: smile.
1: Couple of reminders. Number one, don't forget, tomorrow in the 3 o'clock hour, we will give away, as we will do all the way through the end of November, every Wednesday, a medium pizza of your choice from the pizza establishment in Big D. We're talking Pete's Pizza out there on West Main. The medium pizza of your choice. All you got to do is answer a trivia question that has to do with Pete's Pizza that we've been talking about. Hopefully you've been paying attention, and we'll ask the question. We'll give you three choices. Pick the right one, and you are the proud recipient of a tasty numero uno Pete's Pizza. Oh, just remember, always, always remember to tell Larry you want extra sauce on that pizza. And you'll understand exactly what I'm talking about when you get that extra sauce. Because that is the deal. That separates the men from the boys, big time. And also, that's going to be tomorrow now, between 3 and 4. Like for you to win that. You'll see what I've been talking about for the last number of weeks. And you'll be hooked. So many people tell me, we remember the way it was way back in the day when Pete Nicholas and Manuel Nicholas ran it. Yeah, yeah. We didn't know that it was open. Yeah, it's been open. Larry's been running it. He helped them. He also helped his dad run Nick's Pizza. You know, he was just a little fella at that time. But as the years went by, he went and helped his uncles at Pete's Pizza. So it's in his blood. Trust me when I tell you. Oh, baby. And also remember Friday evening at 6:30, we're going to do a lot of traveling. We're going to have to get up awfully early to get there on time to get to GW Stadium to give you the play-by-play as the Eagles take on the Colonels of William Fleming. Yes. The Eagles are 4-0. The Colonels of William Fleming are 1-3. But you never know. Anything can happen. So we'll have Ryan and Brandon there, Stone and Burnett, to cover all the action. Pre-game 6:30, kickoff at 7 o'clock. Eagles and the Colonels for the WBTM URW Southside Showdown for this week. Woo! Here come those 10,000 maniacs. Led by Natalie Merchant.

0: 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From drains that drip to pipes that pop, we clear the clogs and make them stop. 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
1: 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I got them
0: 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Back-to-back dance hits to get you moving into the weekend. Turn the rhythm up. Don't you want to just come along for the ride? Starting after the 8 o'clock news. It's a Friday dance party. I'm bringing sexy back. 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
0: weather. Well, weather for tonight, mostly clear, lows 58. Tomorrow's weather, well, we'll find it to be sunny, highs 86. Tomorrow night, it'll be partly cloudy, lows 59. And Thursday, it's going to be sunny and hot with highs around 90. Downtown, Al's got 76 degrees. 79 was today's high temperature. We do have a breeze out of the east, something of relevance, something to talk about, out of the east at about 8 to 9 miles an hour. So there you have it, a look at weather from 102.5 and 30.

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Woo! 1025 1330 WBTM with Jagger and Bowie. Oh!

WBTM and Miles Smith. We are 10 minutes away from 7 o'clock, and let's take a look at celebrities who are having birthdays on this 29th day of September. As we know, the final Tuesday of the month, it's flying by. The lady who says she's bad at love, I'm not buying that for a second. Halsey, coming in at 32. One heck of a basketball player. Kevin Durant is 38. This guy has a tendency to get himself in lots of trouble with his comedy in his mouth. Andrew Dice Clay is 69. And a fella who's quite accomplished and quite good at what he has done in show business. Quite the journalist. Bryant Gumbel, coming in at 78.

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0: 1025 1330 WBTM, as we take a final look at events occurring on the 29th of September. Going back to 92, Magic Johnson announced his return to play basketball, but he never did. 2 years later, in 94, the first phase of the O.J. Simpson murder trial jury selection ended. 304 jurors were chosen. Wow. In 96, the Houston Astros retired number 34. That number belonged to a fellow by the name of Nolan Ryan.
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0: 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Back-to-back dance hits to get you.